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He told me what I have is a very, very bad case of the blue. 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